me. 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While the things I do to kill me, they just tell me to relax. But oh, Cinderella, all dressed up.

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And I thought it was strange, you said everything changed. You felt as if you

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Wide.

As a man, I ain't never been much for sunny days. I'm as calm as a fruit stand in New York, and maybe it's strange.

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Clear as a bell and sound as an old engineer. With talented breezes that blow off your hat with a sneer. As a man, I never been much for talking to. I'm as open as the door in her house that leads to her room. And when the color goes out of my eyes, she's usually too.

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If it meant that I could feel less guilty about the kids, the braces that you paid for with your grandma.

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Then read me the list of the crimes that are mine. 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And I thank you, I thank you, for doing your duty, you keepers of truth, you guardians of beauty.

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Now I'm the limit of all I am. 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